0: KATTFM, Oklahoma City. In the year of the cat. 50 years. Sounds a lot better when the people who made the music we love say it.
1: 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This is Sully Erna from Godsmack, wishing Rock 100.5 The Cat a very, very happy 50th anniversary.
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9: 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I am your host, Cameron Buchholz. 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

0: Fozzie, I Know Evil, the number 11 song on this week's Pure Rock 20. And before that, at number 12, was From Ashes to New with Die For You. Before we dive into the top 10, it is time now for the Pure Rock Resurrection, a number one song from this day from the past. And tonight we're going back to 2013 when Avenged Sevenfold held the top spot. This was the title track to their Hail to the King record and was number one for a massive 10 weeks. It's Avenged Sevenfold, Hail to the King.
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0: Shine Down, Young Again, the number two song on this week's Pure Rock 20. Before we get to number one, it is time now for the Pure Rock Extra, a brand new tune you're hearing here first. And this week, it's from In This Moment and features Dayseeker. It's I Want to Believe.
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0: That was new in this moment, featuring Dayseeker, I Want to Believe, this week's Pure Rock Extra. And hit us up on the Cat's social media pages. Let us know if we should keep playing that one or not. All right, we made it. It is now time for the number one song of the week. And once again, it's from 3 Days Grace. We'll be seeing them up the Turnpike in Tulsa at the BOK Center in November. And this is Don't Want to Go Home Tonight.
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Rock 20. This week's top 20 trending tunes as heard on the Cat and downloaded, streamed, or purchased by you, Oklahoma City. The Pure Rock 20 has been hosted by Cameron Buchholz. 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Opinions expressed are solely expressed by the host without consideration of the consequences, except to protect the broadcast license of this station. We're sorry in advance after the fact. Executive producer, we can't afford one. Hair by Norelco, wardrobe by thrift store clearance racks all over town. The Pure Rock 20 is a production of Cumulus Media, Oklahoma City.

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2: 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Tonight, you're going to hear music from Mountain Goat, Self-Inflicted Oklahoma Sludge, Medicine Horse, My Witch, My Blood, Cresthaven, Shame and Nothing, Hyperdose, Shelter in Place, Index Paradox, Raging Deep, Fading Fast, Casper McQuaid, Honda Days, Labadee House, The Normandies, Wolf Ugly, Honor Choir, Cliff Diver, Stephen Egerton, Diva, The Removers, Shades of Dead Radio, Taddy Porter, and Getting It Started. A lot of music tonight, getting us in the mood for Halloween. October is here. Here is the All-American Rejects and their version of Jack's Lament on Rock 100.5 The Cat.

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Hey, Lynyrd Skynyrd counts. I mean, they had two Oklahomans in the band at one time. 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

Big happy birthday to Andy from Taddy Porter. That is Whatever Haunts You. 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

Diva making the rounds, playing live again. They have a show coming up this month in October. Make sure you get out and go see a show. Stefan Egerton, been busy. He's been on tour all summer with the Descendants, and he just dropped his new solo record. This is Effigy from Stefan Egerton on Rock 100.5 The Cat.

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The Normandies just announced their show at the Vanguard coming up. Here is Crash Cart Blues from The Normandies on Rock 100.5 The Cat.

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The Cat.

0: 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KATT-FM, Oklahoma City. Sounds a lot better when the people who made the music we love say it.
1: Hey, what's up, y'all? 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
1: 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That's right. Happy birthday and happy anniversary.
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I am Jay Ramone, and this is the Cats Local Talent Show, playing all Oklahoma music. 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
1: 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I'm the hero of the Cat. 50 years sounds a lot better when the people who made the music we love say it.
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0: your keyboard is warm. And that makes it ours.
1: Yeah. I wake up every morning with my head up in a daze. I'm not sure if I should say this, but I'll say it anyway. Everybody tries to tell me.

I think I'm going nowhere like a rat trapped in a maze. Every wall that I knock down is just a wall that I replace. I'm in a race against myself, I try to keep a steady pace. How the will I

And that is the band Falling in Reverse. Name of the tune is Popular Monster. And we are Rock 100.5. KATTFM here in Northwest Oklahoma City. Lou Rhodes in studio with Cat Nation, just cranking out the rock like I love to do. And thank you for rocking out with us this late Sunday night, no matter how you're doing it, whether it's 100.5 FM here in Northwest OKC, or maybe it's at Cat on the Cat app. Yeah, Apple Android devices. Go to your phone's app store, search two words of Cat. So I know you know about it, Cat Nation. These things are hot. 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So get out there, get your Cat cards, man. Right now, let's do some Ozzy on the Cat.

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And that is paying homage to the boys from Beantown. That is Aerosmith. The tune has Come Together. The classic Beatles cover on Rock 100.5, The Cat, here in Northwest Oklahoma City. And I dare say, you know, you talk about some of those songs that the covers are better than the originals. To me, that is one case where that happens to be. I'm sure I pissed off a ton of Beatle fans out there. And that's just my opinion. Lou Rhodes in studio with the Cat Nation. Thanks for cranking the cat this late Sunday night, man. No matter how you're doing it, maybe it's 100.5 FM here in OKC. 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So make sure you're listening to Rick and Brad this coming Monday morning, tomorrow, or in just a few hours, if you will, for a chance to call in and win tickets to Greta Van Fleet. Now, they're going to be playing at the BOK in March. So the show was just announced, and we have everything you need at cat.com and the free cat app, all the information right there. And it's almost like a beat the box office thing, so make sure you're listening. I think we're going to do it in the 8 o'clock hour. Rick and Brad here in just a few hours, about 8 hours, for, as a matter of fact, 8 and a half, whatever. But right now, let's do some Papa Roach on the Cat. Cut my leg.

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2: Another chance to beat the box office with tickets to see Greta Van Fleet in Tulsa on Tuesday, March 16th. We'll do that after 8:30. And right after 8 o'clock on Monday morning, another trip to Mexico to a Dreams Resorts and Spas. 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

I'm just slipping in those Seattle sounds on your early Monday morning, man. We are Rock 100.5. KATT-FM here in Northwest Oklahoma City. Lou Rhodes in studio with ECAT Nation, hanging out, just spinning some rock and roll, long-haired dude from the South Side, doing what I love, and always available, as you know, the free CAT app. Apple, Android devices, make sure you go to your phone's app store and search two words at CAT. 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Half-off certificates to fantastic places around the metro while supplies last. 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So you got to be on time. Now, this latest Sweet Deals that we unlocked this last Friday, man, they're still available. As from what I saw, you have Guthrie Haunts, two tickets for only $25, and then Bricktown Haunted Warehouse, a family four-pack of tickets for only $48. 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
1: Now, taking a look at local weather here in the metro surrounding areas. According to Fox 25, man, this morning going to get down to, we're looking at mid to upper 50s. Today, only warming up to a high of 80 degrees. I am down with that, man. Let's do some Weezer. Say It Ain't So on the Cat.

0: Just be yourself, they said. Okay, well, I did. And now everyone is scared, and Johnny Law is reading me my rights.
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We're talking very, very funny stuff. If you're down with Rick and Brad Theater like I am, you're going to love it, man. Early episodes, 90s, early 2000s. Not to mention, you can actually download these. Yeah, man. So you're having a bad day at work, share it with a coworker, turn that thing around, man. Rick and Brad Theater Central up right now at cat.com. Right now, let's do some From Ashes to New music, man. Die for You on the Cat. It's

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3: 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We'll do that after 8:30. And right after 8 o'clock on Monday morning, another trip to Mexico to a Dreams Resorts and Spas. 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

Man, I said it before, I'll say it again. I am always down for Shinedown. That is Shinedown, one of their latest tunes, Young Again, We Are Rock 100.5. KATT-FM here in Northwest Oklahoma City. Lou Rhodes in studio with you, Cat Nation, on your early Monday morning. Thanks for cranking a cat, man, no matter how you're doing it. 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This is happening Friday, October the 16th, BOK Center in Tulsa, and it's going to be a great show. 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Stained, Seether, Hoobastank, and Hinder. Yeah, man, like I said, great show. 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And right now it is time for the Bad Boys from Down Under. I am talking about AC/DC Money Talks on your Cat 100.5.

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KATT-FM here in Northwest Oklahoma City. 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Right there, you can stream us off our PCs, laptops, smart TVs, and your smart speakers. So you're invited, Cat Nation, to our huge birthday bash, 50th anniversary birthday bash, that is. We're talking the makeup, leather heels, fire-breathing, blood-spitting. We have booked the hottest little band in the world, Mini Kiss. Yeah, rocking the stage right here in Oklahoma City at the Diamond Ballroom, Saturday, November the 7th. And Saturday shows always work out well for me. And it's going to be a great bill, too. You got Krooligans, Ozolution, they're on the bill. And tickets way under price, man, for this Vegas caliber show. So get yours now. 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You know, one thing I love about hanging out on Monday morning with you, Cat Nation, I get to spin some new music. Let's do that right now. Brand new music from Cage the Elephant, Beaches in Tennessee on The Cat.

That is Linkin Park. The tune is Breaking the Habit. We are Rock 100.5 KATTFM here in Northwest Oklahoma City. 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
3: Robert Mason, the singer of Warrant, on the phone to talk to us. I didn't realize that you toured as a background singer for Ozzy on the Osmosis tour. How was that?
4: I was the Wizard of Oz, 95, 96, behind the curtain, but I was a background singer. You know, that was my job. Sharon and Oz asked me to do that in lieu of using samples or tape or fake anything, which, much to their credit, you know, Oz and I sang great together, and he wanted somebody to harmonize with to do all those parts that he does on the records, which I did.
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7: 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I'm loving it, man. 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

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We are Rock 100.5 KATT-FM. Right here, my friends, in Northwest Oklahoma City. 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So, Rock 100.5, the CAT, brings you the return of Oklahoma's only super haunt, Guthrie Haunts, located off Highway 77, just off the Cimarron Bridge in Guthrie. Now, they have the outdoor midway like they always do, and the fast pass that's available for those of us that want to skip the lines. And honestly, who doesn't want to skip the lines, right? And they're open Friday and Saturday nights. This started on October the 2nd, so just this for last Friday night. It's going to continue to November the 7th. And, of course, they do open the doors at 7 p.m. So lock in your advance tickets now by visiting GuthrieHaunts.com. 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The tune is Starless, and it's on the CAD.

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2: 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Hope you are having a great weekend. 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
3: Another chance to beat the box office with tickets to see Greta Van Fleet in Tulsa on Tuesday, March 16th. We'll do that after 8:30. And right after 8 o'clock on Monday morning, another trip to Mexico to a Dreams Resorts and Spas. We'll get another week of those trips started. Plus, sports with Mark, showbiz news with Lauren, and much more. 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

0: 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Sounds a lot better when the people who made the music we love say it.
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0: for you. 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We are Rock 100.5 KATT-FM here in Northwest Oklahoma City. 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The brother does what he does. He does it well. He counts them down. The top 20 trending tunes is heard right here on the Cat. 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Number one song from years gone by. 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Right now, let's go back to the late 80s, back when hair bands were taking over. This band hit the scene, and it was awesome, man. 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
4: I'm taking a look at Fox 25 weather here in the metro surrounding areas. Well, this morning they're saying the low is going to be in the upper 50s, so that's cool. And then today, only getting up to around the low 80s, so I'm totally down with that. You know, it is always a good time to spin some Metallica. Let's do that right now. Metallica, King Nothing, Cat FM.

And that is the legendary Black Sabbath on your Rock 100.5 KATTFM here in Northwest Oklahoma City. My name is Lou Rhodes. Thank you, Cat Nation, cranking us up this early Monday morning, no matter how you're doing it. Maybe it's 100.5 FM here in OKC. 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So I talked about it before. I'm going to talk about it again. 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If you're in a band, you're an artist, you want to be on the show. Yes, you do. That's the answer to that question. You got to send Jay Ramone your best work. MP3 or WAV file with a high bit rate. 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Right now, let's do the latest from Chris Jericho's band. It's Fozzy, the tune I Know Evil, and it's on your Cat.

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I'm rolling out a little GNR for you on your early Monday morning. We are Rock 100.5, your cat right here in Northwest Oklahoma City. And Lou Rhodes in studio with you, Cat Nation. And thanks for cranking a cat no matter what you're doing. Maybe you're working, maybe you're driving. 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So I know you know about it, Cat Nation. These things are hot. They're going quick. Everybody wants one. The Cat's official anniversary trading card's happening now to the end of the year. So what we do is we release a new card each and every month. 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So if you're going to be in the Oklahoma City this coming Thursday, put that on your calendar, man. Right now, let's do some new music from Royal Blood. 10 over 10 on the Cat.

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16: Well, according to Fox 25 weather, we're going for some good weather, man. We're looking at low 80s for today, Monday, and on Tuesday. Right now, it is the Bad Boys from Down Under. AC/DC, rock and roll ain't noise pollution. Oh, no, it is not. We are your cat.

And that is the band Seether. The name of the tune is Remedy. We are Rock 100.5. KATTFM right here in Northwest Oklahoma City. Lou Rhodes in studio with you, Cat Nation. And thanks for cranking a cat this early Monday, man. No matter how you're doing it, whether it's 100.5 FM in OKC, maybe even cat.com, right? 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So, Cat Nation, you got to be listening to Rick and Brad here in the next couple hours. Why? They got an opportunity for you to call in and win tickets to Greta Van Fleet at the BOK Center happening in March. Now, the show, it was just announced, and we basically have everything you need to know at cat.com and the free Cat app. Ticks, the links, the information, all that stuff. But it's a basically beat the box office type thing, so make sure you're listening to Rick and Brad. I think they're doing it in the 8 o'clock hour. I'd just be safe and listen to the whole show. Just saying, man. Greta Van Fleet tickets, I should say, on the Rick and Brad show. It's a giveaway here this Monday morning. Right now, let's do some Shinedown. Young Again on the Cat.

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2: 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Hope you are having a great weekend. 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
3: Another chance to beat the box office with tickets to see Greta Van Fleet in Tulsa on Tuesday, March 16th. We'll do that after 8:30. And right after 8 o'clock on Monday morning, another trip to Mexico to a Dreams Resorts and Spas. We'll get another week of those trips started. 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

0: WFFL, Oklahoma City. Sounds a lot better when the people who made the music we love say it.
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We're talking Guthrie Haunts as well as the Bricktown Haunted Warehouse. 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Right now, it's that Hall of Fame trio out of Texas, ZZ Top on the Cat.

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2: Taking a look at Fox 25 weather. Looks very nice the next couple days, my friends. Today's high on Monday, looking at low 80s. Same thing for Tuesday tomorrow. You know, it's always a good time to spin some Metallica. Let's do that right now. It's Metallica on the Cat.

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KATT.com.

And who doesn't want to be a rock star, right? That is Nickelback, the tune is Rockstar. We are Rock 100.5, KATT-FM, right here in Northwest Oklahoma City. Lou Rhodes in studio with you, Cat Nation, about to get out of here for the rest of the morning. Of course, Rick and Brad coming in. 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So if you're down with Rick and Brad Theater like I am, pretty much been listening to it since the 90s, you're going to love it. We have episodes from the 90s, early 2000s, just very, very funny stuff. Not to mention, man, you can download these episodes. Yeah, you can. Say, having a bad day at work, share it with a coworker, turn that thing right around. Rick and Brad Theater Central, up right now at cat.com. Well, my name is Lou. I am through. I'm getting out of here, man. Hey, I'm going to drop some Greta Van Fleet on you guys. You stay cool, Cat Nation. I will talk to you Tuesday morning, a little bit after 3 a.m.

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1: The Cat.

0: I don't know how I feel about this. Vogue magazine declared 2026 the year of the crack.
1: Yeah.
0: And they say that it was very in evidence at the Cannes Film Festival over the last week or so. And the thing is, like, part of it I could get with. Like, if women are showing their butt cracks, their cleavage, okay, I'm cool with that. But they say that it is also now a thing for men. Like, I don't need to, I get enough of that already. Like, a guy comes over to my house to work on the plumbing.
2: Yeah.
0: I don't. I'm looking at his crack, and that's not really appealing.
1: Right.
0: And the male cleavage thing is just weird. It's like guys wearing open shirts or jackets with no shirt underneath, with the center part of their chest showing. Like, I don't know. Is that something anybody's looking for? Is that hot, Kron?
3: I would say no.
0: You don't like Gideon letting his chest hair sing, as the kid told Rooster.
3: You know, whatever
0: Rooster.
3: He wants to do, but I'm not. I don't think that's a great look for most people.
0: That kid, that chubby kid. Do you guys watch Rooster?
2: Yeah.
0: That chubby kid, when he was getting ready to go on that date, he goes, yeah, open another button. Let that chest hair sing.
1: Sing.
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16: Patchy fog is possible during the morning hours before burning off to sunny skies for this week. Today, we could have some small areas of patchy fog during the morning hours, but then we'll be sunny with highs around 82. Tomorrow will be sunny with highs around 84, and for the rest of this week, sunshine will continue with those highs, slowly warming up to the high 80s by Thursday and Friday. With your first warning forecast, I'm meteorologist Connor Baldwin.
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19: Right now, traffic. 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That's Right Now Traffic, and I'm Tyler Adams.
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1: So I went to the Phoenix Zoo. That's a good time. Phoenix Zoo is a good time. So I went there. It's 111 degrees. I'm the only species out walking around. There's nothing happening. It's a Phoenix parking lot. So I go there, and I see the chameleon. That's the first thing I see. And he's in this green cage, and he's totally green. And he doesn't have to be, and he doesn't know where he is. But he's green, and he's committed, and I respect that attitude. He's pumped up about it, too. He's like, check this out, dude. I'm totally this green. Look at me. This exact color green. This is a hard shade, too. Check it out, dude. I can't pull it off much longer. It's all sweaty. I'm like, good God, he made me uncomfortable. I go, hey, psst. Relax. You're caught. You're in a cage at the zoo. Just kick back and be whatever color's most comfortable. Should have tried that in the jungle. Maybe he'd still be there. Seriously.
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1: On Reddit, people were talking about the highest paying jobs that take the least effort, as they put them, lazy jobs. Mm-hmm. Some of these are crazy. Now, some of these, I think AI will probably make that go away at some point, but like somebody said that overnight IT workers, some of them make six figures just to be around in case something breaks.
2: Yeah.
1: I wouldn't mind doing that.
3: Yeah.
1: Just being there just in case. I'm an in case guy. Mm-hmm. Good Lord, man.
2: Just in case.
1: Oil refinery operators earn over 200 grand while mostly just monitoring systems. See, that's the kind of thing I would be leery of AI being able to take over. That and a construction project manager said he makes 300K a year while only doing about 3 hours of work a day.
3: Oh, nice.
2: Yeah.
1: Again, I would think that AI will probably be able to make those reports and do those things that might cut into that sum. Cruise ship lecturers, I didn't even know that was a thing, can get paid big bucks to travel and talk about subjects that they love.
2: Do the cruise ship circuit live.
1: As a lecturer. Who wants to go on a cruise? Like, I don't want to go on a cruise anyway with all the stuff that's going around, and much less go on a cruise and go listen to someone lecture. Yeah, we're going to do a lecture tomorrow morning. Yeah, I'm going to be at the casino. Mm-hmm. I'll see you at dinner.
3: 8 a.m. sharp.
1: Corporate travel agents can make up to 90 grand working from home.
2: What?
1: Yeah. Some guy claimed to make $500,000 a year as a hedge fund programmer writing pretty basic reports. Mm. I'm in for all of this. There's a full list if you want to look at it on Reddit. There's a bunch of other ones as well. But I would think that easy jobs are going to be the first ones, or lazy jobs are going to be the first ones that AI can take over. But
2: hey, one,
1: who knows how much you can make between now and when AI overlords take over.
2: Yeah. The guy sitting there monitoring stuff is the beginning of a disaster movie. Every disaster movie, just quiet, outskirts, sitting there. He's the only guy bouncing a tennis ball off the wall. And then
1: that's the beginning of the Three Mile Island story.
2: Yeah.
1: Mm-hmm. All right, well, go to Reddit if you want to look at more of those.
0: Rick and Brad.
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16: Patchy fog is possible during the morning hours before burning off to sunny skies for this week. Today, we could have some small areas of patchy fog during the morning hours, but then we'll be sunny with highs around 82. Tomorrow will be sunny with highs around 84, and for the rest of this week, sunshine will continue with those highs slowly warming up to the high 80s by Thursday and Friday. With your first warning forecast, I'm meteorologist Connor Baldwin.
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19: 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Eagerly I wished the morrow, vainly I had sought to borrow plungers to relieve my sorrow, mops to dry the soggy floor. 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I jumped astride my motor scooter, a big black bird screamed, Roto-Rooter!
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1: Lenny Kravitz on Rock 100.5 The Cat. We got another week of trips to Dreams Resorts and Spas in Mexico. 8, 11, 2, and 6 today and every day this week through Friday. A different trip every day. So if you don't win today, you try again tomorrow. Everybody gets a maximum of 4 entries every day. So we'll have the first word for you in about an hour. We also have another chance for you to beat the box office to see Greta Van Fleet in Tulsa in March. We'll do that after 8:30 this morning. And Mark Rogers is going to join us to talk sports as well. We'll do that about 9:15. Showbiz news with Kron coming after we check the traffic and the weather.
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1: 82 for the high today, 84 tomorrow. We're going to be in the 80s all week. A little warmer towards the end of the week, but not bad all the way through. No rain in the forecast through the weekend. Currently, it is 59 degrees at the Cat.
2: Right now, traffic on the Cat.
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1: Got an accident in the left lane, I-44 southbound at I-40 in the Amarillo Junction. That's about a 10-minute delay. Other than that, everything is moving along as usual. Buckle up, drive safe. That is your right now traffic on the Cat.
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1: Phil Collins appeared on Piers Morgan Uncensored this week. This coincides with his upcoming induction into the Rock and Roll Hall of Fame and the 45th anniversary reissue of his blockbuster solo album, Face to Face. This was an hour-long interview, and Phil discussed his near-death health struggles, his feud with fellow Rock and Roll Hall of Fame inductees Oasis, and making amends with Paul McCartney after they had a feud. I think we have a clip of him talking about making amends with Paul.
2: I said, I wish I'd never said it, Paul. I wish I'd never said it. He said, I thought we were good, you know? I said, I was sorry. So we kissed and made up.
3: Was the real problem the word little, him calling you Little Phil?
2: That was the problem.
3: That's what I thought, yeah.
2: Yeah.
4: So the story was, if you don't know it, that they were doing a, one of these Prince's trusts, something for the royal family. They were doing a performance. And Paul famously does not like to sign autographs. I've heard stories of other people, celebrities, saying they asked Paul for an autograph, and he's weird about it. And so Phil asked Paul to sign something, and Paul turned to, what was his wife's name?
1: Heather Mills.
4: Heather Mills turned to Heather and said, oh, he's a big Beatles fan, our little Phil. And Phil took that poorly, as you probably would, and then that created this beef that had existed for a long time. And so that's what he's referring to there.
1: I guess he had talked about it before, Phil has, and then Paul reached out to him via email, and he didn't respond to him at the time. So he kind of kept that going for years. Speaking of beefs, I saw that Miranda Lambert was on, I don't know what the podcast is called. It's a New York Times podcast. I just saw a clip of it that popped up in my feed. But she talked about squashing her beef with Casey Musgraves. Did you know that those two
4: had a beef with Casey Musgraves?
1: You know, they're from like the same small town in Texas.
4: No, I didn't know that.
1: Miranda became famous first, and then Casey. I guess the feud started over a song that Casey had written that wound up going to Miranda back in like 2012 or 2013. But here's Miranda talking about squashing the beef.
4: Oh, wait a minute. I can't blame this on Anthony. I just didn't have the channel turned up. Here we go. Here's Miranda Lambert.
5: Does it matter, really? Like, what even was it? Some dumb girl drama? We don't even remember. We don't have to be best friends either. But I respect her. She respects me. And we grew, literally, I've known her since she was 10. Like, we grew up together.
6: Yeah,
5: like,
6: yeah. That's very okay. Similar paths.
5: So she called me about that. And I was like, immediately, yes. And, you know, I really want us to be there for each other. We have the most amazing job in the world. But that does not mean it's easy ever. Like, it gets sticky out there sometimes, you know?
4: Okay.
1: Okay. did you guys watch anything good over the weekend on streaming?
4: I watched the finale of Lanterns. Man, was it good. All the way through, it was great.
1: I need to start it.
4: It's
1: you think
4: so good.
1: I don't like it or not. Really?
4: I don't know if you'll like it or not. Rick, you will. Kron, It's. I don't know. I think you should try it. Because there's very little superhero stuff in it. It's more of a detective kind of show than it is about
1: superheroes. Yeah, that sells me on it a little bit more than the superhero stuff.
4: Kyle Chandler, and I don't know why you wouldn't like Kyle Chandler.
1: I love Kyle
4: He's
1: Chandler.
4: So good in this, and the guy that plays his apprentice, if you will, to become the next Green Lantern is so good. I've never seen the dude in anything, but man, was he good.
1: Mm. And the finale didn't disappoint you? You thought it was...
4: No,
1: really
4: I thought
1: good.
4: They did a good job of tying everything together.
1: Is there going to be a season two?
4: I don't know. They haven't said yet. It's Damon Lindelof is part of the creative team on this, and Damon Lindelof did Lost. He did The Leftovers. I don't think you ever watched Watchmen. It's a little more superhero-y, but man, was it great on HBO, and now he's done this. I mean, he got a really good track record.
1: There is a preliminary writer's room that is open. HBO has not officially renewed it, but the new team is actively planning season two. So hopefully that happens for you. I watched East of Eden over the weekend.
4: Boy, I keep reading good things about that.
1: Man, it was really good, and it sucks you in, too. You watch, like, one episode, and then you're like, oh, I better start episode two. I think we'd watch, like, 3 episodes one night, 4 episodes the next night.
7: Wow.
1: But I thought it was really well done. Great cast. And the girl who directed this whole thing, created the showrunner of the whole thing. Her grandfather directed the original movie,
4: Ilya Kazan's grandfather, who directed the James Dean version of East of Eden.
1: Yeah, so it's the same thing. Zoe Kazan is who the showrunner is. Right, yeah. She's the one who did this, and she did a really good job, so definitely worth watching.
0: Same story and everything?
4: Yeah.
1: Yeah, same story, just with a different kind of twist on it, though. I heard the TV series kind of focuses more, I wouldn't say it doesn't focus solely on Kathy, the character, the woman in the book, but it focuses more on her than the movie or book did. So definitely worth checking out. That is it for Showbiz News today, guys.
4: Very good. Thank you, Chronic. 7:31, we have got a Rick and Brad Theater. We'll do that coming up on The Cat.
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13: Roto-Rooter presents The Raving. 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Only this and nothing more. Eagerly I wished the morrow, vainly I had sought to borrow plungers to relieve my sorrow, mops to dry the soggy floor. I slowed it down and nothing more. Ankle deep in water, standing long, I stood there wheezing, panting, weeping, cursing curses that no mortal ever cursed before. As the mess was slow subsiding, my thoughts were strong to go a-riding, to dry my troubled clothes, perhaps to find a liquor store. I jumped astride my motor scooter, a big black bird screamed, Roto-Rooter!
14: And away go troubles down the drain.
13: Roto-Rooter. Ah, yes, Roto-Rooter, why didn't I think of that before? 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

0: That's The Offspring, Rick and Brad Radio, KATT, The Cat, Monday morning, 7:42. We got a new trip to Mexico. We'll give you the first word that could win that for you coming up right after 8. We got another chance for you to beat the box office for Greta Van Fleet tickets after 8:30. Mark is going to join us to talk sports at 9:15. We got a lot of stuff to get to today, and our Monday Rick and Brad Theater is on the way after we check the traffic and the weather.
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0: In the 80s every day this week, there is no rain in the forecast through the weekend. 82 today, 84 tomorrow, and then right around 90 through the weekend. Currently, it is 58 degrees at the Cat.
1: Right now, traffic on the Cat.
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0: Still have an accident working in the Amarillo Junction. Up to a 30-minute delay now, so avoid this if you can. It is on I-44 southbound at I-40. Everything else moving along about like usual. Watch out for your normal slowdowns. Buckle up. Drive safe. That is your right now traffic on the Cat.
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0: About a month away from our 50th anniversary birthday bash, Minikiss, Krooligans, Ozolution, they're all going to be there. 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
5: Hello and welcome again to Rick and Brad Theater. We begin our story this morning as a man walks into the dentist office.
0: All right, we're going to have to pull that tooth that you've been complaining about. So,
6: oh, no.
0: Yeah, just have a seat right here. Let me get my needle, and we'll give you a little shot of Novocaine. What?
6: Wait, I don't needles. I don't do needles, man. I can't do a needle. I'm sorry. It's just too painful.
0: Okay, well, you're going to need something. No. Here, let me get this this mask here, and we'll give you the nitrous oxide. And it'll...
6: No, wait, well, I am
0: what,
6: no, I
0: what now?
6: Well, I'm claustrophobic. I just don't put a mask on me, please. I can't have a mask all enclosed.
0: Okay, well, let me see. How about a pill? Do you mind taking a pill?
6: No, I suppose a pill is okay.
0: Okay, yeah. Great. All right, wait 1 second.
5: So the doctor leaves, comes back with a small blue pill.
0: All right, here you go. It's a Viagra. Just take this thing.
6: Well, a Viagra? I didn't know Viagra worked as a painkiller.
0: Oh, no, it won't do anything for the pain, but you're going to need something to hold on to when I pull that tooth.
5: That's good thinking, very ingenuity-ish of the doctor.
0: Well, the guy, he was not going for any of the options, so had to get outside the box.
5: Plan C, here you go.
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11: Roto-Rooter presents The Raving. Once upon a midnight dreary, while I pondered weak and weary over many a quaint and curious volume of forgotten lore, while I nodded in the hushing, suddenly there came a rushing as of someone slowly flushing water across my chamber floor. Only this and nothing more. Eagerly I wished the morrow, vainly I had sought to borrow plungers to relieve my sorrow, mops to dry the soggy floor. I slowed it down and nothing more. Ankle deep in water standing long, I stood there wheezing, panting, weeping, cursing curses that no mortal ever cursed before. As the mess was slow subsiding, my thoughts were strong to go a-riding, to dry my troubled clothes, perhaps to find a liquor store. I jumped astride my motor scooter, a big black bird screamed, Roto-Rooter!
12: And away go troubles down the drain.
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0: Kings of Leon, KATT, the CAD Monday morning, Rick and Brad. Today through Friday, another trip every day to Mexico to a Dreams Resorts and Spa location. There's 16 of those in Mexico, and you get to pick 4 days, 3 nights, airfare for four, all-inclusive trip, and we'll give you the first word of today that could win you today's trip coming up. Here is a headline that I guarantee you, you did not wake up this morning thinking you were going to hear today.
1: A woman who was injured while riding a mechanical penis on Fremont Street is now suing the bar.
2: You are correct.
0: What happened to what happens in Vegas stays in Vegas?
2: Yeah.
0: Have you ever hurt yourself in some way that you didn't want to admit to anybody? I had a friend that jumped on a basketball. I don't even know why. Like, what was the best thing that was going to happen? He was screwing around with his kids. He jumped up on a basketball. I guess he was going to, like, balance on it like a seal or something. And the ball immediately shot out from under him, and he fell and broke his arm. And so then for 2 months, he had to walk around with a cast on his arm and explain to everybody what happened. Imagine having to tell everybody that you got on the mechanical penis at the Nerd in Neonopolis in downtown Las Vegas, and that's how you got hurt.
2: You got to come up with another story, I think.
0: She suffered serious injuries from riding the mechanical. It's called the, what was the official name of it? It's the something Johnson.
2: Oh, perfect.
0: The world famous gyrating Johnson mechanical member bull.
2: The gyrating Johnson. Uh-huh. Hey, let's go ride the. Who's got tickets? You going to the Sphere? No.
0: She said she and some friends were there near closing time and asked an employee if they could ride the mechanical penis. The employee operated it by using a joystick and a control panel and never had them sign any waivers. As the Johnson sped up, the woman's foot and ankle got caught under the main shaft area of the ride where there is a large cutout section, throwing her from the ride and causing her injury.
2: Wow.
0: Woman says it was very serious. The lawsuit says she suffered painful physical injuries along with mental stress and a shock to her nervous system. She's seeking over $30,000 in damages. Yeah, I'm sure she did suffer some mental stress when she was having to explain to everybody why her ankle was in a boot. I was riding the mechanical penis in Las Vegas. And
2: The gyrating Johnson.
0: Didn't work out so well.
2: Y'all didn't do the gyrating Johnson?
0: Yeah. So you're saying you got ejected from the mechanical penis? Is that what you're telling me?
2: And where did she get her foot stuck in the...
0: Under the shaft. Under the main shaft, yeah. Because I'm assuming if she had signed the paperwork, they had made her sign the paperwork, it would have said, whatever you do, keep your foot out from under the main shaft area where there's a large cutout.
2: Yeah. And don't go near the tank of the gyrating Johnson.
0: So one more time. Just because it's so funny to hear a news anchor say it with such conviction. The woman is seeking injuries.
1: A woman who was injured while riding a mechanical penis on Fremont Street is now suing the bar.
0: There you go. Welcome to Monday.
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10: Roto-Rooter presents The Raving. Once upon a midnight dreary, while I pondered weak and weary over many a quaint and curious volume of forgotten lore, while I nodded in the hushing, suddenly there came a rushing as of someone slowly flushing water across my chamber floor. 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Eagerly I wished the morrow, vainly I had sought to borrow plungers to relieve my sorrow, mops to dry the soggy floor. 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
11: And away go troubles down the drain.
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0: Learn to Fly from Foo Fighters, K-A-T-T, the Cat, Rick and Brad, Monday morning, every day this week, 8, 11, 2, and 6. 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Text vacation, V-A-C-A-T-I-O-N, to 95819 right now, and you might be on your way to Mexico. We also have another chance for you to beat the box office and win tickets to see Greta Van Fleet in Tulsa. We're going to do that coming up after 8:30 this morning on The Cat.
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4: 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Once upon a midnight dreary, while I pondered weak and weary over many a quaint and curious volume of forgotten lore, while I nodded in the hushing, suddenly there came a rushing as of someone slowly flushing water across my chamber floor. 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

0: Collective Soul with Rick and Brad on Rock 100.5. 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
1: 26-year-old man in Georgia, Abdul Rashid, was arrested last week. He faked a medical emergency, called 911. He was a Red Lobster. He owed $63.77. And he thought maybe faking this medical emergency, I guess, would get him out of paying his Red Lobster bill. How about that?
0: Well,
1: I've had people just get up and go to the bathroom when the bill comes and stuff, but never. It seems like it would work, really, if it's like a big thing and the restaurant kind of, oh, well, just let it go kind of deal.
0: Well, you know? Maybe he took that all-you-can-eat lobster fest a little too seriously, blowed himself up.
1: Could have overate it, but he was checked by first responders, and then he said, no, he's fine. So it's like, all right, well, here's your bill, $67.
0: Now he's got $67 plus whatever the EMT bill is.
1: Yeah, well, he's facing
2: for that.
1: Charges of theft of services and making an unlawful 911 call now because there was nothing really wrong with him. So they actually took him to jail. He's got a $3,000 bond.
0: Wow.
1: All kinds of good stuff. Just pay the $67, man.
0: Or don't go to Red Lobster if you don't have the $67.
1: Or it could look at it the other way. He ate for free, and he's got a free room for the night.
0: Sometimes those Cheddar Bay biscuits are calling your name, whether you got the money in your pocket or not. So
1: yeah, you can't.
0: Understood.
1: Yeah.
0: Okay, you want to go see Greta Van Fleet? You could go for free. We got another chance for you to beat the box office. We'll do that coming up on The Cat.
3: Rick and Brad on Rock 1.
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14: Roto-Rooter presents The Raving. 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Only this and nothing more. Eagerly I wished the morrow, vainly I had sought to borrow plungers to relieve my sorrow, mops to dry the soggy floor. I slowed it down and nothing more. Ankle deep in water, standing long, I stood there wheezing, panting, weeping, cursing curses that no mortal ever cursed before. As the mess was slow subsiding, my thoughts were strong to go a-riding, to dry my troubled clothes, perhaps to find a liquor store. I jumped astride my motor scooter, a big black bird screamed, "Roto Rooter!"
2: And away go troubles down the drain.
14: Ah, yes, Roto Rooter, why didn't I think of that before? There more comfort, nevermore. Thank you.
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0: Puddle of Mud, Rock 100.5, The Cat, Rick and Brad Radio on KATT, The Cat. Lola?
1: Yes.
0: All right, get this, Rick. So it's a one-man show because Anthony is out of town for a couple of days. Right. So I got to do everything. So I answer the phones, go through the callers for the tickets. And I go, who's this? And she says, Lola. And so I go, okay, have you won anything from us before? And she said, yes. I said, okay, well, let me start putting your info in here to see if it pulls up. And I put in Lola, and she goes, no. That's not my government name. My government name. She's got a different name. So I'm guessing she's either got warrants or she's running from the law or something.
2: Mm-hmm.
0: What's the story, Lola?
1: Now, I'm Native American. So.
2: Mm-hmm. Oh. The government name and then
0: that doesn't explain name. Why you go by one name and have another name though, just because you're Native American.
1: Yeah. Well, yeah, that's really not why I go. I have another name that my friends call me.
0: Okay, so. All right, and we're your friends, so that's why you said Lola.
1: Where are my friends? Well, the one who gave me that name, he was here in Oklahoma, but now he moved and he lives in New York. But.
0: No, I said we are your friends, and that's why you told us Lola.
1: I'm sorry.
0: Is that right?
1: Yes. I've talked to you before and told you my name was Lola, and you acted like you remembered me before. So.
2: Yeah.
0: Well, I remembered you because I put your name in the computer, and it goes, this is quote-unquote Lola, who won Chevelle tickets 2 years ago.
2: Yeah.
0: That's how I remembered you.
2: Yeah.
0: But now I will remember you because I'll know that you're Lola, not your government name.
1: That's right. Yeah, because I won Nixon tickets from y'all. Wow. And that was, I 95. Won Nixon tickets, and that was when I went on my first concert with my now husband.
0: Oh.
1: And then when they reunited, I forget when that was, 2000-something, 18 or something, 17.
2: So they they're reunited right now.
1: And I won tickets from y'all.
0: How come we didn't get an invitation to the wedding, you and your now husband?
2: Sounds to me.
1: I don't know. Everybody and their dog was there, it seemed like.
0: So. Now, if you go out to the club.
2: Great. Makes me feel good.
0: If you go out to the club and see a guy that you think is cute, do you go, well, that's my husband over there, but he's only my government husband. Like we.
1: If they go to the club, they know me by Lola. They don't know my government name.
0: Okay. Well, they may not know you have a husband either. Okay. Mm-hmm. Well, we've got a pair of tickets for you. Go see Greta Van Fleet. The show is in March. It's Tuesday, March 16th at the BOK Center. Tickets go on sale on the 15th. Get all the details at cat.com. But Lola, you are going for free from Live Nation and the Cat.
1: Excellent. I'm excited because last time I had tickets from the pre-sale, and then we had a death in the family the week seven. We couldn't go to the concert.
0: So. To see Greta Van Fleet or to see another show?
1: Yes. Oh, no, Greta Van Fleet.
0: Well, good. I'm glad this worked out for you then. You're going to get to go see them in Tulsa.
1: Yes, I appreciate it.
0: All right,
1: thank
0: Lola.
1: You.
0: Thank you for listening. We'll have another chance for you to win tickets and beat the box office tomorrow morning, same time, right after 8:30 on The Cat. 8:41, we're going to talk sports with Mark Rogers coming up in just a bit.
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8: Roto-Rooter presents The Raving. Once upon a midnight dreary, while I pondered weak and weary over many a quaint and curious volume of forgotten lore, while I nodded in the hushing, suddenly there came a rushing as of someone slowly flushing water across my chamber floor. Only this and nothing more. Eagerly I wished the morrow. Vainly I had sought to borrow plungers to relieve my sorrow, mops to dry the soggy floor. I slowed it down and nothing more. Ankle deep in water standing long, I stood there wheezing, panting, weeping, cursing curses that no mortal ever cursed before. As the mess was slow subsiding, my thoughts were strong to go a-riding, to dry my troubled clothes, perhaps to find a liquor store. I jumped astride my motor scooter, a big black bird screamed, Roto-Rooter!
9: And away go troubles down the drain. Ah, yes, Roto-Rooter, why didn't I think of that before? Them or comfort nevermore. Thank you.
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0: That's Nirvana with Rick and Brad on the legendary Rock 100.5 The Cat. It's Monday morning. Cron, you had that story. Was it Paul Rudd who was talking about how phones have ruined us?
1: Mm-hmm. Yes.
0: Yeah. What did he say exactly?
1: He says that they have just ruined us and our attention span over the past, since smartphones have been invented, basically.
0: Social media plays a big role in this, too. And obviously, smartphones gives you access to social media all the time. But I think that we don't live in a real world anymore. Like, people don't, if it's something that they think will get attention on social media, people don't think about the real world repercussions of what they do. Like, it's almost like they think that real life is an action movie where the stunts, that like, oh yeah, that guy got shot, but it doesn't really mean anything. There's a story in the news this morning about a teenage kid in Florida that was doing a TikTok stunt, filming himself getting a haircut in the middle of a busy highway, and he got hit by a pickup truck. Now, unlike what I think he thought would be, oh, well, that won't really happen, he wound up in the hospital in serious condition. Like, it wound up being a very serious thing, but like, as dumb as I was as a kid, I still wouldn't have just sat down in the middle of the highway to get my hair cut.
2: No, not even for TikTok, for the TikTok trend.
0: Well, I mean, obviously that wouldn't have played into it at the time.
2: But I mean, if you had that.
0: I don't know. I don't know if I would have or not, because obviously there was a bit of common sense that would have stopped you from sitting in a chair in the middle of a highway. And I don't know if that's gone away or if you just don't care because you think you might get hits from it on social media. Here is the police officer who investigated the accident, a couple of witnesses, and then the boys that were involved in the stunt. Not the kid that wound up in the hospital, but his buddies who were there with him. This is all of them talking about this situation.
3: I don't encourage anyone to use a roadway as they're set.
4: I pray for the kid who just got hit and his family.
5: We were sitting right there, and I was giving my boy a haircut, hearing a whole bunch of cars, like the tires screeching.
6: He was very distraught. It is a lot to take in. I don't think he realized the severity of it at first.
4: Don't put your life or anybody's life at risk for the likes. It's not worth it.
0: I was giving my boy a haircut, and I heard a bunch of screeching tires.
2: Yeah.
0: Okay, man.
2: You know, yeah, the TikTok challenge. You know, don't. What kind of a rule is that? That last guy. Don't put your boy's life at risk.
0: For the likes is what he said. He's like, it's not worth it for the social media hits that you get.
1: Right. Just to play devil's advocate, though. Did you not do some really dumb things when you were a kid? No. Like, we dared people to throw WD-40 and other stuff in a bonfire that we started outside in the neighborhood. I mean, we did really dumb things, and it wasn't for the likes, but it was for, I guess it was for the likes of the five people
0: the point that I'm making, which is it's been elevated because there is the potential of getting social media attention out of it. Yes, I did a lot of dumb things, but I would like to think that there was a little bit of calculation of there's a chance that this might not kill me. But if you're sitting down in a busy highway to get a haircut, and traffic is just blindly coming up on you, what do you think is going to happen? What's the best case scenario that, like, it swerves out of hitting you and runs into another car?
2: And that way you just take a little off the sides.
0: I mean, it's amazing. And yes, kids have done stupid things throughout the history of mankind. I'm sure if we knew enough about cavemen, cave teens would have been doing stupid stuff. But the fact that you're doing it now and you're filming it to put it on social media so that you get the likes out of it is just craziness.
2: Yeah.
1: So it's made it worse for sure.
0: Lest it need to be said, don't get a haircut in the middle of a busy highway for the likes. Probably not a good idea. Just before 9 o'clock, KATT-FM Oklahoma City. OU and OSU both off over the weekend, but there was a lot of action in the NFL and in college football. We'll get into all of it with Mark coming up on the Cat.
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17: Roto-Rooter presents The Raving. Once upon a midnight dreary, while I pondered weak and weary over many a quaint and curious volume of forgotten lore, while I nodded in the hushing, suddenly there came a rushing as of someone slowly flushing water across my chamber floor. Only this and nothing more. Eagerly I wished the morrow, vainly I had sought to borrow plungers to relieve my sorrow, mops to dry the soggy floor. I slowed it down and nothing more. Ankle deep in water standing long, I stood there wheezing, panting, weeping, cursing curses that no mortal ever cursed before. As the mess was slow subsiding, my thoughts were strong to go a-riding, to dry my troubled clothes, perhaps to find a liquor store. 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
23: 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Yeah.

0: character now. What do you think about that? Like, you can read, and the book character will actually interact.
1: Yeah, I don't know. I mean, it would be cool if there was extra context that you don't get in the book. But based on the way that AI works, the character is only going to know what you know if you've read the book.
0: Yeah.
1: So I don't know. I mean, it's kind of a cool idea in theory, but I don't know if it's really going to have much to offer. Mm.
0: That would be interesting if it did. Hey, by the way, why did you do that? You know, or something. If you could get a little bit deeper with the character and for better understanding of what's going on, maybe that might make it more interesting.
1: It would make it more interesting. But the problem is that, like, I suppose that newer authors could do that. They could give you some context outside of what they actually put in the book. But it's not like Oliver Twist is going to be able to tell you much about why he did what he did.
0: Yeah. Yeah, unless AI writes that and plugs it into the
1: somewhere. I guess that's possible, but that's not really the way AI works, so I don't know. I don't know if it would. It's an interesting idea, though. I mean, it might, especially, like, I would think, like, little kids might think that's really cool.
0: Oh, yeah. That's a great idea. That's a great use for it. So they could go, why, Bluey,
1: right,
0: all day?
1: Instead of asking mom and dad why, they could ask Bluey why.
0: Yeah, go ask Bluey. It's perfect.
1: So that's just part of the regular Audible platform. They're going to add that?
0: Yeah, they're starting to add it, and I don't know. Let's see. It says soon.
1: Okay.
0: You talk to a book character.
1: Yeah, it's kind of interesting. Might be cool.
0: Especially for kids. I love that idea. That's great.
1: 9:13. Let's take a break. When we come back, Mark Rogers joins us. We'll talk sports. And we got OU and OSU didn't play, but there was some good stuff over the weekend. I think I learned one really crucial thing, I think, from the NFL this weekend. So we'll get into all of that with Mark coming up.
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11: Roto-Rooter presents The Raving. Once upon a midnight dreary, while I pondered weak and weary over many a quaint and curious volume of forgotten lore, while I nodded in the hushing, suddenly there came a rushing as of someone slowly flushing water across my chamber floor. Only this and nothing more. Eagerly I wished the morrow, vainly I had sought to borrow plungers to relieve my sorrow, mops to dry the soggy floor. I slowed it down and nothing more. Ankle deep in water, standing long, I stood there wheezing, panting, weeping, cursing curses that no mortal ever cursed before, as the mess was slow.

0: Was strong to go a-riding, to dry my troubled clothes, perhaps to find a liquor store. I jumped astride my motor scooter, a big black bird screamed, "Roto Rooter!"
1: And away go troubles down the drain.
0: Ah, yes, Roto Rooter, why didn't I think of that before? Them or comfort nevermore. Thank you.
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2: 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All the styles you want at the prices you love.
4: All right, Mark. Two things, the two biggest things I think I learned from the weekend is Alabama is for real and very well might be the best team in the SEC. And even though they lost, I think the Vegas Raiders are legit this year.
5: They're way better than I expected them to be. I can say that for sure. That good coaching move, and then an acquisition to bolster the offensive line in the offseason, I think was pretty smart. So, and I'm working on a little project today when it comes to the SEC. I mean, I think it's almost as simple as you rank the quarterbacks in the league, and that can tell you who's going to finish where. And it might be that way for just about every conference in college football.
4: Well, let me push back on that slightly, because I think that there's a lot to be said for what you're talking about. I mean, I think that is, and I think this is what you're good at getting at, is that that is a pretty valid way of telling pros, college, whatever, in football, a team is really only as good as the quarterback. But I do think that there are quarterbacks in the SEC that are really good. Lenore Sellers, for example. South Carolina's not very good. Lenore Sellers, a really good quarterback. So I think that there's a little bit of wiggle room in there, but I think by and large you're right. Keelan Russell is for real, man. That kid is dynamic as hell.
5: Well, it looks like that Lenore Sellers should be a good quarterback, but I'll give these numbers to you later of just QBR. Let's just go quarterback rating. And so there are other factors. I mean, if an offensive line is not very good, then it's tougher for the quarterback to be good. But, I mean, no use going through some of the same problems, as I think people would say that Mateer has been good in his career, but he's not been good at Oklahoma, especially this year. So that, and Alabama, hey, they've got a good defense to pair with Keelan Russell, too. So that helps a lot. And that's, you know, one of the reasons why I thought they would win that game on Saturday is Mississippi State and Alabama, those two offenses can really score, but Alabama has a much, much better defense than what Mississippi State has. And so I think that was the difference in the game, and I do buy in on your Alabama as an SEC contender.
4: It's going to be interesting to see how it shakes out with them in Georgia, because I think both of those teams are good. But if just on the spark level, Alabama to me has more spark than Georgia does. And I think that Alabama's quarterback is more dynamic than Georgia's quarterback. So that kind of might put your theorem to the test this weekend, is like, is the more spectacular quarterback going to be able to do it? But both of those teams do have good defenses. I mean, I don't know. I just think that's going to be a really good game no matter what.
5: Right. I agree. I think that I think Georgia's got a better defense, and they've got a winning culture. You know, I mean, it's like the OU game. They beat OU 41-13, and you come back, and OU fans are like, well, I wouldn't turn the ball over a couple times. Probably would have won that game. You know, I mean, it's not, you get a beating and then it wasn't a laser light show. And so, but Alabama has had success against Georgia. They beat them in the regular season last year. They got kind of overpowered and dominated in the SEC championship game with Georgia's rushing attack. And I do think Gunnar Stockton is a good quarterback. So, we'll see how that goes. That's a great game to watch this weekend.
4: OU-Texas game is this weekend. The early line is 8. Texas minus 8. If you had to pick it right now, what's your pick?
5: I mean, the plus 8 to me is not a bad option, but if I'm picking the game straight up, then I'm going to pick Texas. And I just go based off this sole number here, is that the rushing yardage, the winner of the rushing yardage has won this game 48 of the last 50 years with one tie.
4: Well, we know who that's going to be.
5: It's probably going to be Texas. There have been some years where there's been a surprising result in the rushing battle. No, I mean, OU breaks off a couple of long runs and gets in the red zone and kicks some field goals, and I think it's going to be a low-scoring game. I think the total is 41 or 40 or something like that. So anytime the point spread is around 9 or 10 and the total is as low as 40, I mean, that's kind of telling you that, you know, 9 points, this is more than 9 points in a game that featured Mike Leach, or say last time, you know, when Alabama was facing Mississippi State last week. So I think it'll be interesting.
4: I think the 8-point line is, that's what makes it hard for me to pick, because if it was much more than that, I would take Oklahoma, because I think the defense can hold them close. But your point about the rushing is really interesting, because there's no way, I mean, who's going to run that much for OU for them to get more rushing yards than Texas?
5: Their only hope is they don't allow much to Texas, because you're right. I don't think anybody for OU is going to be running up and down the field. I mean, it would have to be Mateer. I mean, they have had an extra week to look at things, you know, so I don't know what that tells you. You know, it does seem like it's going to be tough for Oklahoma to win this game. OU has not lost to Texas 3 times in a row in this century. Last time that happened was through 99, but the last game in Bob Stoops' first year before OU won the next season, 63-21. And, you know, the bad news is for the whole administration at OU is that this would be 4 or 5. They haven't had much success on offense in this series, and you do not remain the head coach at the University of Oklahoma if you lose to Texas a bunch. So Gary Gibbs is the last coach that lost to Texas a bunch.
4: Is John Mateer going to finish the game at quarterback? Is there any chance that Oklahoma could make a switch if they're down in this game to one of these backup guys? Because I saw Brent Venables make some comments about both of the backups that he wasn't necessarily singing their praises, but he was saying, we believe a lot in what we've seen out of them. They're here for a reason, yada, yada, yada. I mean, is that laying some breadcrumbs down that there could be a switch?
5: If there are a couple of turnovers in the first half, then there may be a switch. I mean, I don't know. Again, this game is so important. You want to go with your best guy. If they lose this game, it kind of takes away all of the goals. You've lost 2 in the SEC. You've lost 3 overall. You know, 3 lost teams don't get in the playoff very often. It only happened 1 time last year with Alabama. So I just think that the change gets made next week. Everybody's impatient. I mean, like, a couple of mistakes and you want the backup quarterback. I don't think the backup quarterbacks are going to come in, and based on this is a bad matchup this week with Colin Simmons and the Texas defensive front anyway, not the place or time. I mean, you got to put the faith in John Mateer that he can go out and have a good game. And it's, you know, hey, I'm not dropping back 5 steps, 7 steps and letting that Texas pass rush get back after him. So, you know, that will be, this is a tough test, but they've had some extra time to game plan for it.
4: Oklahoma State plays Central Florida, who just lost to Houston 27-17, but they're a pretty good team. I mean, what's your expectation now for Oklahoma State based on what you've seen out of them thus far in the season?
5: My expectation is that they can compete to be in the Big 12 championship game. And I think it's the same reason I was telling you about SEC quarterbacks, is they've got one of the most dynamic quarterbacks in the Big 12. And probably the best. All things equal. Passer rating-wise, Noah Fifita is ahead of him. Michael Hawkins Jr. is ahead of him, but he doesn't throw the ball very often. So I would say that that he's got a great chance, Drew Mestermaker, to lead this team to a lot of great heights. I mean, UCF played Houston well last week. Houston came from behind and won the game, kind of in a low-scoring game. So Cowboys face 2 offenses the next couple of weeks that aren't really that dynamic, putting points on the board. So I like OSU's chances to beat Houston on the road after they play Central Florida this week.
4: Man, how great was that Missouri-Florida game? That was a barn burner, man. That was awesome.
5: Well, it was a blowout, really. I mean, especially in the second half. I mean, Florida scored a late touchdown with about a minute to go. So Missouri's defense held that offense in check, which is impressive. And Missouri has a really good quarterback. It's Austin Simmons, who was starter last year at Ole Miss before he got hurt, and Trinidad Chambliss came in, and the rest is history there. But a great win for Eli Drinkwitz, who has not beaten a team that finished the season with a winning record in the SEC. And I do think Florida is still good. I still think they're going to end up with the winning record in the SEC. So that was the biggest win for Eli Drinkwitz in his career at Missouri.
4: Did you pick that game? Do you have that on your list?
5: I didn't, but I did not. I was a little bit scared of that letdown spot for Florida. So
4: I was banking on the letdown spot for Florida. That's why I locked it up, baby.
5: Good call. I lost my lock this week. It was a bad one, but I still had a winning week.
4: NFL, I mentioned that the Raiders look legitimate to me this year. I mean, they're doing it with Kirk Cousins, which to me says the future is bright for the Raiders, because if Fernando Mendoza can develop into any kind of a quarterback at the NFL level, they're sitting pretty because they look really good. I mean, there's no question the Chiefs are good, and that was a heck of a game. I mean, that could have gone either way, all the way down to the wire.
5: No, it did. I mean, the Chiefs keep finding ways to win, and they've got a bye week coming up next week. They suffered a bad injury. Tyquan Thornton, man, his foot got dislocated. That was really ugly. It was bad. So injuries play such a pivotal role in the NFL. But Chiefs have one of the best acquisitions in the offseason, which was Kenneth Walker III. Running backs, I think a lot of teams view them as guys that can be replaced at a low price point, but Kenneth Walker looks like huge for the Chiefs, and that just basically by adding him, their running game that's lacked for the last couple of seasons come alive.
4: Yep. How about the Cowboys? That was impressive. They didn't necessarily.
5: It was a nice win for them.
4: Their defense was not necessarily a whole lot better. They were playing against the Texans' offense with C.J. Stroud, but coming from behind and winning and that big pass from Dak to CeeDee Lamb in the end zone, that was a big win for the Cowboys.
5: Yes, it was. It was outstanding.
4: Try to see if there was anything else that stood out from the weekend. Rams-Eagles wound up being a really good game. Jaguars beating the Bengals.
5: Yeah, I mean, the Rams came back. That's a good win for the road. The Jaguars have been one of the most impressive teams in the NFL so far. I mean, their only loss at Denver, I think you can excuse that, and that's a tough place to play. But they've handled the rest of their opponents pretty easily so far. The Lions continue to have a bad defense. That division is a mess. The Bears win again at home without Caleb Williams. So 2-0 without Caleb Williams has been big for them.
4: Hey, we got preseason basketball tomorrow night. The Thunder play. Is that game in Tulsa tomorrow night?
5: Yes, it is.
4: Yeah. So they play in Tulsa tomorrow night against the Pelicans in the preseason. And, I mean, we're like a week and a half away from the regular season, so it's going to be here before you know it.
5: If the Thunder play the Pelicans every game, I think they'd be something like 79-3 or 80-2. But I saw Mark Dignall talking about preseason and that don't expect every night to see SGA or Jay Will or Chet or guys like that out there. But one of the most interesting parts of the Thunder season this year is who's going to get some of the minutes that are gone in offseason and free agency and trades. And they've got a lot of new faces with Ade Mara, Bennett Sturts, and Thomas Sorber. You can kind of go on down the list. And I think we'll see some playing time from Nikola Topic too.
4: If you're in the situation room with the Thunder and you're part of the decision-making, J-Dub coming back from that injury, do you want to see more or less of him in the preseason? Do you want to see him getting acclimated for the season, or do you want to see him not getting hurt for the regular season?
5: I want to see him not getting hurt. I mean, I think, though, that and I didn't get a chance to talk to him at media day, but, man, he's had plenty of time to – the hamstrings, plenty of time to get those right in the off season. And I assume there's been a lot of training to make sure that he's good in that spot. So I don't know if you can keep somebody from getting hurt, but I think he's going to be good to go.
4: Well, you can keep him from getting hurt. Yeah,
5: we don't need to see a bunch of him in the preseason.
4: By not putting him on the floor a bunch in the preseason. That's what I was getting at.
5: But I mean, I think you got to be normal. I mean, you know, get him out there. Limit his minutes. I mean, if you're going to not play him in the preseason, then just roll him out there for 35 minutes, that's not necessarily good either. So I think we'll see him some. I think we'll see him at the same rate as we'll see the other stars, which is not every night. They don't need to be out there every night.
4: Well, tomorrow night, your first look at the new version of the Thunder in the preseason in Tulsa against the Pelicans. All right, Mark, have a great week. We will catch up with you on Friday. I assume you'll be on the road to Dallas on Friday.
5: I think so. I mean, we'll be doing the Bevo Bash at Davis, So I might be in Davis on Friday morning. You never know.
4: All right.
5: Maybe in Dallas. Who knows?
4: All right. We'll talk to you then.
5: You got it. I'll see y'all.
4: Thanks, Mark. 9:30, we got the Encore Rick and Brad Theater coming up on The Cat.
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0: KATT, the Cat, Rick and Brad. 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
1: Hello and welcome again to Rick and Brad Theater. We begin our story this morning as a man walks into the dentist office.
0: All right, we're going to have to pull that tooth that you've been complaining about. So,
2: oh, no.
0: Yeah, just have a seat right here. Let me get my needle, and we'll give you a little shot of Novocaine. What?
2: Wait, I don't needles. I don't do needles, man. I can't do a needle. I'm sorry. That's just
0: okay,
2: too painful.
0: Well, you're going to need something. No. Here, let me get this this mask here, and we'll give you the nitrous oxide, and it'll...
2: No, wait, well, I am
0: what,
2: no, I
0: what now?
2: Well, I'm claustrophobic. I just don't put a mask on me, please. I can't have a mask all enclosed.
0: Okay, well, let me see. How about how about a pill? Do you mind taking a pill?
2: No, I suppose a pill's okay.
0: Okay, yeah. Great. All right, wait 1 second.
1: So the doctor leaves, comes back with a small blue pill.
0: All right, here you go. It's a Viagra. Just take this thing.
2: Well, a Viagra? I didn't know Viagra worked as a painkiller.
0: Oh, no, it won't do anything for the pain, but you're going to need something to hold on to when I pull that tooth.
1: That's good thinking, very ingenuity-ish of the doctor.
0: Well, the guy, he was not going for any of the options, so had to get outside the box.
1: Plan C, here you go.
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11: Roto-Rooter presents The Raving. Once upon a midnight dreary, while I pondered weak and weary over many a quaint and curious volume of forgotten lore, while I nodded in the hushing, suddenly there came a rushing as of someone slowly flushing water across my chamber floor. Only this and nothing more. Eagerly I wished the morrow, vainly I had sought to borrow plungers to relieve my sorrow, mops to dry the soggy floor. I slowed it down and nothing more. Ankle deep in water, standing long, I stood there wheezing, panting, weeping, cursing curses that no mortal ever cursed before. As the mess was slow subsiding, my thoughts were strong to go a-riding, to dry my troubled clothes, perhaps to find a liquor store. I jumped astride my motor scooter, a big black bird screamed, Roto-Rooter!
12: And away go troubles down the drain.
11: Ah, yes, Roto-Rooter, why didn't I think of that before? Them or comfort nevermore. Thank you.
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0: Smashing Pumpkins on the Cat with Rick and Brad. That's going to do it for us. Don't forget, you got another three words that you could text in to win a trip to Mexico. 11 o'clock with Zoo, 2 o'clock, 6 o'clock this afternoon, and then we'll start all over again tomorrow with a new trip at 8 o'clock in the morning. We will also have another chance for you to beat the box office for Greta Van Fleet tickets tomorrow morning after 8:30, so be here for that. Zoo's coming in next, and we will see you tomorrow on the Cat. Peace.
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11: Roto-Rooter presents The Raving. Once upon a midnight dreary, while I pondered weak and weary over many a quaint and curious volume of forgotten lore, while I nodded in the hushing, suddenly there came a rushing as of someone slowly flushing water across my chamber floor. Only this and nothing more. Eagerly I wished the morrow, vainly I had sought to borrow plungers to relieve my sorrow, mops to dry the soggy floor. I slowed it down and nothing more. Ankle deep in water, standing long, I stood there wheezing, panting, weeping, cursing curses that no mortal ever cursed before. As the mess was slow subsiding, my thoughts were strong to go a-riding, to dry my troubled clothes, perhaps to find a liquor store. I jumped astride my motor scooter, a big black bird screamed, Roto-Rooter!
12: And away go troubles down the drain.
11: Roto-Rooter. Ah, yes, Roto-Rooter, why didn't I think of that before? Roto-Rooter. Them or comfort nevermore. Thank you.
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Rock 100.5, Dad Cat App. No one like Zoo. I mean, you on KATT Scorpions from Blackout back in 1982. Happy Monday morning to you. I'm Greg Zubek at Midday Zoo. Got a whole week to go, but a whole lot of great rock and roll coming your way. Got that national keyword, I should say, coming up in the 11 o'clock hour for the Dreams Resorts Flyaway. So stay close so you can text that baby in. Lots of pure rock this morning. Going to slide some Whitesnake your way. Got some Alice in Chains, Seether. And going to serve up some Jelly Roll. Big party coming up a little over, let's see, about a month and 2 days. Southside Rock and Diamond Ballroom. The Cat presenting our 50th anniversary birthday bash. Got Mini Kiss going on. It's going to be anybody who's anybody going to be there. It's going to be a big party. Might have some surprise guests out there. Mini Kiss, you got the Krilligans, the Motley Crue tribute band. Ozolution, the Ozzy tribute band. Tickets are on sale now. 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We got a link for you there. They're going pretty good there. The reserve seating, the premium reserve, I think, is all gone. But you got reserve seating and general admission. 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

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Jelly Roll, Dead Man Walking, Monday Morning Rocking. On the way, oh, in about a half hour, got that national keyword for the Dreams Resorts Flyaway. Be around to text that baby in. Pure Rock this morning from the Chili Peppers. Also got a crew cut and Morning Bush on the way. And the Cat bringing you another great show. This one up in Tulsa. 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The Cat welcoming Stained with Seether, Hoobastank, and Hinder in concert. 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
16: 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Eagerly I wished the morrow, vainly I had sought to borrow plungers to relieve my sorrow, mops to dry the soggy floor. 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

Rock 100.5, that cat up, Billy Idol, White Wedding. On the way this morning, Giovanni and I hired guns. You feel like eating pizza, don't you? Lincoln Park on the way also, Nine Inch Nails, and got some Pearl Jam coming up this morning on Rock 100.5. The cat, how about a trip to Mexico? Party, party. A luxury tropical vacation for your family. How about that? If you win this getaway, it's to a Dreams Resorts and Spa, and you get 4 days and three nights, all-inclusive trip for four, including airfare and your choice of a 16 out of 16 Dreams Resorts and spas throughout Mexico. It's party time down in Mexico, but you got to get in on the action. What you need to do is text the national keyword ISLAND, ISLAND, right now to 95819, ISLAND to 95819, ISLAND to 95819. Good luck to you from Rock 100.5, the cat. You can also get an extra chance at cat.com. Enter there, too. How about that? And then Jake's got another one at about 2 o'clock, a little after the 2 o'clock hour, and another one comes up at 6. Good luck to you from Rock 100.5. Swing 'em, baby, AC/DC on the cat.

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Pearl Jamma, Yellow Lead Better on the Cat. We're right here in OKC.

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9: Roto-Rooter presents The Raving. 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Only this and nothing more. Eagerly I wished the morrow. Vainly I had sought to borrow plungers to relieve my sorrow, mops to dry the soggy floor. I slowed it down and nothing more. Ankle deep in water, standing long, I stood there wheezing, panting, weeping, cursing curses that no mortal ever cursed before. As the mess was slow subsiding, my thoughts were strong to go a-riding, to dry my troubled clothes, perhaps to find a liquor store. I jumped astride my motor scooter, a big black bird screamed, Roto-Rooter!
10: And away go troubles down the drain.
9: Ah, yes, Roto-Rooter, why didn't I think of that before? 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

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We're going to be cooking with Pantera, Cowboys from Hell in just a little bit here. Got some Def Leppard and going to get the lead out. Got some Evanescence, a little food for you all coming up on a Monday edition of the Cat's Hot Lunch. 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
5: Roto-Rooter presents The Raving. 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Eagerly I wished the morrow. 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
9: 81 for a high today, 57 for a low tonight, 85 for a high on the Cats Tuesday, currently 76 at Rock 100.5. 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

Rock100.5cat.com, Monday edition of the Cat's Hot Lunch. Evanescence, who will you follow? On the way on a hot lunch, got some Skinnerd, also Vintage Journey. 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While you're waiting, go over to cat.com, see what's going on there. 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
1: 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That's right. 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

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Monday afternoon rocking with Audio Slave Like a Stone on KATT to Floyd on the way. Got a crew cut coming up in the late, great Mr. Jimi Hendrix in just a little bit on Rock 100.5, the Cat. Want a chance to go see Metallica in Arkansas? 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
2: About 81 for a high today, 57 for a low tonight. Cats Tuesday looks like about 85, 86, so a little warm for this time of year. 77 at Rock, 100.5, it's the Floyd on KATT.

Rock100.5cat.com. Wild Side crew cutting it on a Monday afternoon. Filter on the way. Saliva after two with Jake. He's got some rage for you. He's got some Linkin Park. Juices flowing with AC/DC. He's got a national keyword. Could win you a trip to Mexico. Dreams Resort. Stay with Jake from 2 to 6. Have a great Monday afternoon. Keep it on Rock 100.5. The Cat. And stay safe, please.

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Rage Against the Machine, Rock 100.5, The Cat, 2 o'clock, Jake. 2 p.m. keyword for a vacation that you deserve. You plus three, so four, all inclusive, all expenses paid. 4 day, three night. Dreams Resorts, that's the name of these locations down in Mexico. They have 16 of them. And judging by the pictures, they look like a real vacation. Trip a day, even this week as well, continuing week two. So more keywords coming up at 8, 11, 2, and 6. And right now, the 2 p.m. keyword could score you a free all-inclusive getaway for four. And that 2 p.m. keyword for today, Monday, October 5th, 2 p.m. hour, is family. F-A-M-I-L-Y. Text the word family to 95819, and there's you an entry. Fingers crossed. Could be going on a vacay on somebody else's dime. We like that. All right. It's KATT, Oklahoma's rock station. Linkin Park gets us through a Monday afternoon on the Cat.

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2: Well, high today will be 81 when all is said and done. It is getting darker sooner. You notice that? You're supposed to be in the 80s most of this week. That's highs and 60, around 60 for a low in the morning, so nice and cool. Definitely hoodie weather at least half the day in the mornings. Pretty nice day today. Sunny Monday here at the Cat and OKC STP.

0: About a third of the world's population lives in countries that drive on the left side of the road. Two-thirds on the right side. But only in Oklahoma do we drive on what's left of the road.
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This is the legendary KATT, Oklahoma's rock station. Jake, 3 o'clock coming on. We'll plug in some new rock after 3. Stone Sour sounds good. The latest from A Perfect Circle. And before we hit 4 o'clock, new Foo Fighters, their next single, Chevelle, among others. Musical stylings coming on the cat. Be listening to Rick and Brad tomorrow morning. If you're a Greta Van Fleet fan and can't afford to go to the show in March up in Tulsa at the BOK, show announced last week. 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

Stone Sour. For those who don't like Slipknot, it is Stone Sour and Through Glass here on the Cat. His more mellow side, I would say. Jake, 3 o'clock hour, working in APC, the new one. Also new Foo Fighters before we hit 4 o'clock. And we'll give it another week for you to get your text in for Metallica tickets. 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And there'll be a lot of people there. 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Thanks to Live Nation, Q Prime, and the Cat, of course. 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
1: Well, the TV weather people aren't really committing to saying that summer has or will return. They're saying maybe highs in the 90s next week. Still in that dry pattern still. And 80s for highs most of this week, lows around 60. Start the mornings nice and cool. We will warm up a little bit. Still above normal temperatures is what I think the weather people were saying. Hopefully they're wrong. I like it when they're wrong, don't you? Staying ready to go, we'll do some APC, Beck, and Kid Rock now on the Cats.

A Perfect Circle, Starless on the Cat, Rock 100.5. I think that one's pretty much self-explanatory. Unlike a Tool song, which is shrouded in mystery, lyrically speaking, A Perfect Circle, it's pretty obvious what he's saying. We've all lost our North Star, pretty much. And he's pretty much on point there. It's Jake, new Foo Fighters, ready to go in a minute. Now, we just played some Stained, and I know some of you are looking forward to seeing Stained again. It's been a year or two, but again, back in the state here next Friday, the 16th, up the Turnpike, BOK. Stained and co-headliner Seether and opener Hoobastank and Hinder will be support on that. 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

Van's called From Ashes to New. Die for You here on the Cat New Rock. It's a good one. Made it to four. We'll start checking traffic here in just a minute. Also remind you that the Halloween season is underway, especially for haunts, haunted attractions. And opening weekend this past weekend of Guthrie Haunts, top rated across the state in the Southwest. It's a super haunt, actually, with an outdoor midway and all kinds of things to do while people are going through. And it's probably one of the longest duration haunts as well. It'll take you a while to go through it. Usually good 30 to 45 minutes to get through it and all the other things that they offer up there anyway. So cool to bring family to, or a girlfriend or a date. This coming Friday and Saturday, the weekends are when it's open, pretty much 7 to midnight. Friday and Saturday nights, Guthrie Haunts there on Highway 77. Just past the beautiful Cimarron River and the Cimarron Bridge there in Guthrie. 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
8: Highs this week in the mid to upper 80s and lows around 60 in the morning. Otherwise, a mostly sunny week. No chance of rain in the forecast coming up. Beautiful 81 right now here on a Monday. Our first look at cat traffic.
9: Right now, traffic.
10: Right now, traffic at Norman. Slow traffic at I-35 northbound between Indian Hills Road, exit 114, I-40, mile marker 126. Southwest Oklahoma City, slow traffic at I-44 northbound between I-240, exit 115, and I-40, exit 120. Please make sure you buckle up and drive safe. That's Right Now Traffic, and I'm Tyler Adams.
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1: Yeah. I wake up every morning with my head up in a daze. I'm not sure if I should say this, but I'll say it anyway. Everybody tries to tell me that.

My favorite Zepp song, No Quarter. Rock 100.5 The Cat, K-A-T-T. Jake, fire off the traffic jam, plug in some new rock for the ride home. Why not? It's Monday. Rick and Brad tomorrow unloading tickets for Greta Van Fleet at the BOK. This one's coming up like in 6 months. March, actually. Usually it's like a year out. We talk about it forever, so we don't have a long time to talk about Greta Van Fleet. And more importantly, if you want a shot at winning free tickets, I'd admonish you to turn on the cat tomorrow morning and listen to Rick and Brad, and they'll tell you what's required of you to get some tickets in your hands so you can go for free. 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You get up there, we'll get you in tomorrow morning with Rick and Brad on the cat. All the details about Greta Van Fleet and Tulsa at cat.com. 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
2: Right now, traffic
3: in Norman. Slow traffic at I-35 northbound between Indian Hills Road, exit 114, I-40, mile marker 126. Southwest Oklahoma City, slow traffic at I-44 northbound between I-240, exit 115, and I-40, exit 120. Please make sure you buckle up and drive safe. That's Right Now Traffic, and I'm Tyler Adams.
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5: 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The Cat.

0: Collective Soul on the Cat, Rock 100.5. We're in the jam, the traffic jam. It is Monday after work here on KATT and just trying to get home. And it helps when there's good music, and we shall plug in some Shinedown. Ooh, Soundgarden. Black Hole Sun sounds good for a Monday. Some Fog Hat coming on. New Nickelback before we hit 6 o'clock. Hoping to have trading card number 8 in by Thursday, and Liquid Vapor Lounge, 4 to 6 appearance. Coming up this week, also Guthrie Haunts this Friday night and Saturday at David Stanley. And that's 3 locations this week. You can get trading card number 7, which is the latest, but 8 is arriving this week, hopefully, or early next week. So got one coming, and then another All-Star in November. If you're not up to date on your cards and you want to get with us one day this week or soon, dates, times, and locations are always posted on our website, katt.com. And it's also linked over on the free Cat app, too. So start at either one of those places and get with us so we can get you hooked up with our anniversary trading cards for free from the Cat.
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1: Above average temperatures this week and next. Highs in the 80s, lows in the 60s. 81 currently, sunny Monday. Another look at cab traffic.
2: Right now traffic.
3: 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Accidents currently reported I-40 westbound at I-44. That causing delays back up to Western. Also I-240 westbound at Bryant, Villa at Northwest 63rd, and Southwest 104th at Santa Fe. Also be aware of slowdowns on I-35 southbound at I-240. That's your right now traffic. I'm Cameron Buchholz.
1: 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No matter the weather, the forecast calls for productivity. Napa Auto Parts carries an extensive line of Milwaukee tools and cold weather gear to keep your productivity at an all-time high, even when the temps are low. It's the afternoon traffic jam, the new one from Shinedown here in this set. Some Soundgarden, Foo Fighters, and AC/DC right now on the Cat.

Shine Down, Young Again, New Rocket, The Cat. And, of course, At No Charge. A new one from Nickelback coming on before 6. Cam, After 6. Steve Gorman, later tonight, if you can't sleep. If you can't sleep, that'll happen. Cam also has the 6 p.m. keyword that could win you a trip for 4, all-inclusive to Old Mexico and Dreams Resorts. 4-day, 3-night, sweet thing, man. I mean, listen, 4 people, that's not cheap. Going on vacation is like you need to take a loan out nowadays for one of those. So if you can win one for free, take it is what I'm saying. It only takes 2 seconds to send a text in. After 6, Cam will tell you the word to text to the number 95819. Just make sure you're around to get that in, and you may be going on vacay from The Cat.

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2: 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Accidents currently reported. I-40 westbound at I-44. That causing delays back up to Western. Also, I-240 westbound at Bryant, Villa at Northwest 63rd, and Southwest 104th at Santa Fe. Also be aware of slowdowns on I-35 southbound at I-240. That's your Right Now Traffic. I'm Cameron Buchholz.
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A perfect circle, starless. Rock 100.5, the legendary cat. It's Cameron Buchholz. Just after 6 o'clock, that means I've got another Dreams Resorts flyaway keyword for you. 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
6: It is currently 79 degrees and clear tonight, overnight low of 60. Tomorrow, sunny high of 83, 85 on Wednesday, and 84 on Thursday. So staying pretty consistent this week. Highs in the mid-80s, lows right around 60.
7: Right now traffic.
8: 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Buffalo Wild Wings is bringing back the glory days with their new throw.

0: charge from the United States. Calling, are we reaching? See, it's hanging up. But it's a man answering.
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Rage, killing in the name, Rock 100.5 KATT. It's Cameron Buchholz. And if you want to go see Metallica up in Fayetteville, the closest show on their M72 tour next year to us, that's Razorback Stadium on May 26th, then text M72 to 405-860-KATT. 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